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That was Rag Bilaskhani Todi. 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
1: You were listening to a tabla recital in Jhaptal. Our artist was Gauri Shankar Karmakar. Accompanying him on the harmonium was Komalakho Mukhopadhyay. This program was earlier recorded and produced in the studios of All India Radio Kolkata for Ragam, 24/7 on DTH, anytime Indian music.

Ga ga ga ga ga ga ga ga ga ga ga ga ga ga ga ga ga ga ga ga ga ga ga ga ga ga ga ga ga ga ga ga ga ga ga ga ga ga ga ga ga ga ga ga ga ga ga ga ga ga ga ga ga ga ga ga ga ga ga ga ga ga ga ga ga ga ga 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ga ga ga ga ga ga ga ga ga ga ga ga ga ga ga ga ga ga ga ga ga ga ga ga ga ga ga ga ga ga ga ga ga ga ga ga ga ga ga ga ga ga ga ga ga ga ga ga ga ga ga ga ga ga

two recital by Sri Siddhanath Mishra. Firstly, he is presenting Raag Basant Mukhari. Both the compositions are set to Tintal. Accompanying him on tabla, Sunny Niazi.

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We now present for you a sitar recital by Prateek Chaudhary. He is accompanied on the tabla by Rafiuddin Sabri. Prateek Chaudhary first presents Rag Gurjari Todi.

He is accompanied by C. S. Anurup on violin, Vaikam Prasad on mridangam. Adyam Gana Sudha Rasa enarambhikkunnu. Natragam Aditalam, Dr. M. Balamurali Krishna Kriti. He begins his recital with the composition of Dr. M. Balamurali Krishna in the raga nata setu Aditalam. 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